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That brand new country that you want to hear from Jelly Roll, we'll get that minutes from now. That follows sleepless in a hotel room.

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0: 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If I see them out there and they don't look like they belong to a human being in a very long time, you might want to stay away. There's a list. The most dangerous animals by state. That's ones you should probably look out for, including bears, snakes, and like I said, anything that doesn't look like it belongs in your house, you might not want to go up to it with a milk bone and go, oh, come here, boy. Ah!
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Kin 89.1 FM, Jordan Knight with New Country Nights. Tomorrow morning at 7 a.m., back with the Pledge of Allegiance recited by Miami Valley's kids. Don't miss it. Adorable moment. Thanks to Warren County Veteran Services.

0: Hey there, Dayton. It's Luke Bryan, and this is my new song, Country and She Knows It.
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0: 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It's a great song. 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

0: K99.1 FM, Jordan Knight, new country night, Riley Green there. Think as you drunk, excited for the new album coming out with Riley. It's a couple weeks away, about a month actually. Also going to be a coach on The Voice and anything that you ever miss out on. With Nancy and Woody in New Country Mornings, you know, you can check it out, especially like Second Date Update. 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

0: it's Taylor Swift, and this is my new song, I Knew It, I Knew You. But I knew it, I knew you. The song I Knew It, I Knew You came about because I was lucky enough to get to see a version of Toy Story 5. I immediately really identified with the characters, namely Jessie, and I wanted to write a song from her perspective.
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0: K99.1 FM, Jordan Knight, New Country Nights. That is Morgan Wallen. Been by now. Anybody that's been one of those relationships, you know exactly how that feels. But coming up, Kettering, a most requested, also seeing what Northridge wants to hear. As Morgan Wallen, he named his baby, who is now, what now, four? It's Indy. Yes. As in something that is a very unique name. Well, not as unique as some of the biggest unique names this year. The most unusual. As for a girl, Tsunami. And how about for a boy, Howdy. Yes. Straight out of the country playbook. Actually, Howdy sounds pretty good to me.
1: All the Luke. 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

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The unusual ones. How about infant girl?

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0: 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That is Jelly Roll with Hands Up. Seeing a lot of you in Centerville wanting those last minute requests on before we say bye-bye to the day and hello to Friday. Get ready to head into the weekend. You know, if you're looking to get a new job, maybe to start up the fall season, a lot of it's right around the corner with a new one. Well, how many inches of your height are you willing to lose for money? That's a fun question. 19% of people said they give up 2 inches for 300 grand. You know what? I would be 4'2" if it meant I never had to work again. How much money is that?
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Jordan Knight, New Country Nights. It wasn't that long ago that Tyler Hubbard, Thomas Rhett, Jordan Davis, even Russell Dickerson were trick-or-treating together, and now back-to-back on New Country Nights.

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0: That's New Country from Morgan Wallen on K99.1 FM. Been by now. Love it right there. Hey, Dylan James here on your Friday. Good morning. You made it to a Friday. Congratulations. So much going on throughout the Miami Valley this weekend. The Ohio State Fair over in Columbus going through Sunday. And Bailey Zimmerman performing there tonight. So I would get over there and see that big butter cow and see Bailey while you're over there. The Green, Auglaize, and Preble County Fairs going through tomorrow. And the Champaign County Fair starts today. They even got Bacon Fest going on at the Phrase tomorrow. So much to get out and do. You can check it all out at K99.1FM.com.
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0: 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I love that one right there. Hi, Dylan James here. Good Friday morning to you. Today is August 7th, the 7th day of the month, and the 219th day of the year. It's also Professional Speakers Day, along with Beach Party Day. Who does not love a good beach party? Now, it's also Professional Speakers Day. Now, that would mean that it's kind of my holiday, right? Us radio people, Speakers Day, but you could argue the professional part, I'll tell you.
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A man in Beechwood, Ohio was recently arrested after he got drunk, stripped naked while doing laundry in his apartment complex laundry room. Here's Dustin Lynch.

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0: What's up, Trevor? Thanks for checking in. You got it, my friend. Here's Morgan. 20.

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1: Hey guys, it's Taylor Swift, and this is my new song, I Knew It, I Knew You. But I knew it, I knew you. The song I Knew It, I Knew You came about because I was lucky enough to get to see a version of Toy Story 5. I immediately really identified with the characters, namely Jessie, and I wanted to write a song from her perspective.
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0: That's Riley Green with New Country on K99.1 FM called Think As You Drunk. And I love that song. Hey, Dylan James here, kicking off your Friday and your weekend. Listen to this. This sounds like a wild second date update edition. The Nerds Cash says, a New York woman recently climbed onto the hood of her boyfriend's moving car to confront him about cheating. This obviously drew a crowd. The boyfriend pulled her off the hood. The pair then argued in the middle of the street. The man was wearing an ankle monitor bracelet, and the woman could be heard shouting, "Why did you bring her to my house?" We can get these folks on the Second Date Update, which you can hear every single weekday morning at 7:30 with Nancy and Woody, sponsored by Joseph Airport Toyota Hyundai.
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0: 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The Sun says Home Depot is already selling Christmas-themed decorations. We have not even made it to Halloween season yet. Come on now.
1: He's a ranch hand in a pinch, man. Hotter than the red on a cattle brand. Cause she's a gold digger with a quick trigger. A cast iron skillet swinging lid flipper.

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Do you want to live in the same place that an astronaut did? And no, I'm not talking about on the moon. Neil Armstrong's childhood home in Wapakoneta was recently listed for sale, $430,000. Here's Jason Aldean.

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Here's Dylan Marlowe and Dylan Scott. It's Boys Back Home.

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0: That's Morgan Wallen with New Country on K99.1 FM. I love that one. That's called Been By Now. Hi, I'm Dylan James. Happy Friday to you. You made it to a Friday. Congratulations. Now, listen to this. This blew me away. The Daily Mail says a nurse recently saved a 77-year-old man from a heart attack on a Southwest Airlines flight from Omaha to Phoenix. The guy named Patrick had cardiac arrest before a nurse practitioner named Laura began CPR. Then another nurse named Caitlin sat on his chest to add weight as she helped restart his heart. And the man says he owes his life to the two women, and especially Caitlin, who sat on him. When have you ever heard of somebody sitting on somebody else, and it was a good thing?
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0: 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Right now, it's Blake Shelton. Let him in anyway.
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American Girl is launching a new doll with clothes and accessories inspired by Megan Maroney. This is going to be sold at Target in November and December. And I'm sure a lot of little girls will be going to a concert soon.

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0: 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Hey, happy Friday. Dylan James here. Good morning. And I have a new profile, new article from the Daily Mail about your personality profile. What the smell of your breath says about you. And none of these are good, unfortunately. Fruity breath indicates poorly controlled diabetes. Fishy breath might signal liver problems. Rotten eggs breath. Oh my goodness, you may have gastrointestinal issues, and musty breath may indicate kidney or liver problems. So if you have none of these, does that mean you have none of these problems? I hope that's the case.
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Friday. Dylan James here, wrapping things up on your home for New Country, K99.1 FM. I hope you have just the best weekend on planet Earth. No Nancy today. She's on vacation, so Woody is solo. He's next. Here's Shaboozy.

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1: K99.1 FM, New Country Mornings with Nancy and Woody Shaboozy right there with a bar song. As you just heard Dylan say, Nancy's off today. She'll be off next week, too. She's enjoying some much-earned vacation time on the beach. I was there last week. It's her turn to go this week, right? We just kind of like, it was like kind of one of those tag team wrestling matches, you know. She was in the ring last week. We slapped hands for a couple days this week, and now she's out and I'm in the ring. But she'll be back after her vacation next week. And we're looking at low 70s for most of the Miami Valley right now, temperature-wise. Going to be up to 83 today for the high with chance of scattered thunderstorms later this afternoon. Brittley will tell you more about that, obviously. But over the weekend, tomorrow looks about the same as today. It's going to be a warm one. See a little bit of sunshine, a little bit of rain, chance of rain, a little bit of everything tomorrow, it seems. But yeah, it's going to be 85 tomorrow, 86 on Sunday, and sunny. So Sunday should be the nicest day of our weekend. Doesn't look like there's that high a chance of rain as there is today and tomorrow. But then Monday, real warm on Monday, close to 90 with chances of rain. But we'll worry about Monday when it comes here. We're on weekend mode now, right? It's Friday. Let's have fun.
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I know the Still the Problem tour wrapped up in Philly last weekend, but I still love watching these two perform this one. It's Ella and Morgan. Can't Love You Anymore. 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

0: Langley, Morgan Wallen right there with I Can't Love You Anymore. 7 minutes after 5 o'clock on your Friday. It's New Country Mornings with Nancy and Woody on K99.1 FM. Nancy's out today and she'll be out all of next week too on vacation down somewhere sunny, hopefully on the beach. You're looking for stuff to do around the area this weekend. There is plenty going on. The Ohio State Fair runs through Sunday. BZ Bailey Zimmerman's going to be out there performing tonight. Green Auglaize and Preble County Fairs are running through tomorrow, so still time to go check out one or all of those. Champaign County Fair starts today, and the Bacon Fest over at Frey's Pavilion going on tomorrow. We've got, with all of that said, we've got tons for you to win as well. If you're looking in the future for upcoming shows and whatnot, you just heard Ella right there. We got tickets to see her when she comes to Nation, or The Shot. Sorry, she's coming to the Schottenstein Center in Columbus. Zach Brown Band coming up in Game Time, your last chance to win those tickets. He's going to be at Nationwide Arena. Sorry, I can't read. I had to get closer to the screen there. The print's way too small. Zach's going to be at Nationwide Arena. We got your chance in Game Time coming up for that. Brooks and Dunn at River Bend. Tim McGraw is going to be at River Bend. Thomas Redd at The Shot. BG at The Rose for the Hometown Heroes Show. Also, we got that $2,000 you can win for the K99.1 FM Back to School Bucks Contest. $1,000 for you. $1,000 for a charity of your choice, so it's obviously a win-win no matter which way you slice it. 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
1: 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Things are right where we want them to be to end the work week. We have no accidents, no delays. Traffic's moving well on all highways. 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
5: Scattered thunderstorms for your Friday afternoon and evening. 83 today, 85 tomorrow, 86 on Sunday, 87 on Monday. Then that cold front comes through and drops us to 84 on Tuesday. I'm Storm Center 7 meteorologist Brittany Ritz. Now back to New Country Mornings.

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4: I was like sitting over on the side of the stage, one song left, and then I was going out. Got a call with some bad news. Mary

Since we first announced the Songs About Us album, it's been pretty cool to watch these songs find their way out into the world. 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

0: Brand new stuff right there from Jason Aldean. We had the world premiere of it a week ago today. It's called Anytime Soon, K99.1 FM, New Country Mornings with Nancy and Woody. Nancy's off. She's on vacation today and the rest of next week. Spending some time down in the sunshine on the beach. Can't blame her there, can we? It's that time of year, isn't it? Hey, want to give a big K99.1 FM thank you to everyone who came out yesterday to either the Sugar Creek Walmart or the Walmart on Miller Lane to donate to the Crayons to Classrooms School Supply Drive. Yeah, thank you guys so much. 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School seats. I am all over the place. School year. Yeah. Once again, thank you guys so much. And if you couldn't make it out yesterday and you still want to help out, you can always go to our website. 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
2: 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From today through Sunday, people who still need to go back to school shopping will not have to pay taxes on some things. Ohio's sales tax weekend kicks off today, runs through Sunday at midnight. And kicking off the tax-free weekend, the Kettering Police Department said in a social media post they're looking for donations to help students who need school supplies. The event is held today from 11 to 2 at Meijer. And ABC says a Vatican City event recently brought the Pope and Matthew McConaughey together. McConaughey attended with his wife Camilla. The Pope greeted them warmly and they chatted briefly. From the WHIO Radio News Center, I'm Brittany Otto.
3: Friday morning drive looks great out there. We may have some damp roads in some spots because of the rain, but haven't had any accidents reported, haven't seen any backups that we need to avoid if you're just now heading out to the highways. 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
11: 83 degrees for an afternoon high. We'll hit 85 tomorrow. A little more sunshine expected. A better chance for showers and thunderstorms late afternoon and into the evening once again. I'm Storm Center 7 meteorologist Brittley Ritz. Now back to New Country Mornings.

0: 5:43 here on your Friday morning. It's New Country Mornings with Nancy and Woody. Co Wetzel, Jesse Murph right there with High Road. Nancy's off today. She'll be off next week, too, on vacation down at the beach. And speaking of that, it is National Beach Party Day. I wonder if she's going to throw one when she gets to Mexico this afternoon. But anyway, found a survey. The top rules of beach etiquette. This is by Beach Bound Vacations, so obviously they know a thing or two about being on the beach. Number one is don't sit too close to others if there's open space. I feel like that's accurate. Give people their room. Don't litter. Don't shake off, remove sand close to others. Don't set up your things right in front of others. That's a big one, too. If somebody's already there, you can't just go right in front of them. If there's a line of people that got there earlier than you, you got to go to the back. Sorry. And it says, the last one here, no PDA. Now, these are all good ones. They're all good ones, but they're missing one. And like I said, I would not have known this if I weren't just recently at the beach last week. But keep your music to a level where only your group can hear it. Don't take a big giant speaker down to the beach because not everybody enjoys the same music as you. It's that simple. Now, we all enjoy country music, obviously. We're listening to K99.1 FM, but maybe somebody sitting next to you doesn't. You know, it doesn't matter. Just don't crank the music so loud that everybody on the beach can hear you. Other than that, I think this list is pretty accurate. Hopefully, Nancy will follow all of these.
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2: 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A great Friday morning drive continues out there. We've had no reported issues and checking out the highways recently, not seeing any problems. 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
10: Scattered thunderstorms for your Friday afternoon and evening. 83 today, 85 tomorrow, 86 on Sunday, 87 on Monday. Then that cold front comes through and drops us to 84 on Tuesday. I'm Storm Center 7 meteorologist Brittany Ritz. Now back to New Country Mornings.

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3: Springfield. Hey, Miami Valley. It's Chris Young. It's second date update time. It makes your dating life not seem so bad when you hear that, right?
4: Hey, how are you guys?
5: I'm good, Woody. How are you?
6: I'm all right. Who is this?
4: Hey, my name's Daniel. I'm from Brookville. And I just wanted to talk to you guys because I just went on a date and I'm a little confused. So, I don't know. Figured maybe you'd be able to help me out.
5: We can try.
6: Yeah? Well, let's start with what her name was, Daniel.
4: Yeah, her name is Marissa. And, I don't know, we met online, you know, through the apps as usual, but everything was going great. We texted back and forth, just the chemistry was there. We were very excited to meet each other, and so we set a date, and, you know, finally the day came, and we went to TJ Chumps, and it was amazing. Like, I've never felt that way. She was everything that I was looking for. We talked, we laughed, we, you know, flirted. I mean, it was a great date, but I have not heard anything back from her, and I'm very confused.
5: Sounds kind of straightforward, Woody.
6: Must not have been too great on her end, huh?
4: I guess, but I don't understand it.
5: Huh. Okay. Well, we'll give Marissa a call. So if you got a few seconds to hang out, we'll find out what happened, okay?
4: Yeah, please.
0: New Country for Dayton, K99.1 FM.

Just a couple minutes after 6 o'clock on New Country Mornings with Nancy and Woody, K99.1 FM. If you're looking for something to do tonight, this guy's going to be performing at the Ohio State Fair. It's Bailey Zimmerman, Chevy Silverado.

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1: No, I mean, our food was a little late, but that wasn't her fault.
2: Right.
0: Yeah, it might have just been busy.
1: It was very busy.
0: Okay, well, we're getting ready to call Marissa now, so be quiet and we'll figure out what happened, okay?
1: Great.
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0: Hello, is this Marissa?
3: Yeah, this is she.
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2: Hi, Marissa.
3: Okay, hello.
2: How are you?
3: I'm doing just fine. How are you guys?
2: We're good. Do you tune in to us very often?
3: Got you on in the car, for sure.
2: Okay. Well, on our show, we do second date update.
3: Oh, okay.
2: Yeah, she knows.
3: Oh,
2: me.
3: No.
0: What's up? You won't answer Daniel's calls anymore?
2: Yeah, he said went to TJ Chump's, and what could go wrong at dinner, right?
3: Well, I mean, he just, like, messed it up from the very beginning. It was just the weirdest date of my life, and just from the start.
2: Just spill the tea.
0: Oh, yeah.
2: Tell us.
3: Okay, so I got to the restaurant, and he was, like, waiting in his car for me so we could walk in together.
2: Nice.
3: Like, super cute, whatever. Yes, yes. And then as soon as we sat down, we, like, got to talking, chatting, and I was like, oh, this is going great already. Like, easy to talk to him. But then he, like, picked up his spoon and reached over the table and, like, tapped my chest with the spoon. And he looked at me and he's like, hey, just making sure they're real.
2: Stop.
0: No, he didn't.
3: I swear.
0: This is right at the start of the date.
3: Just at the top. Right at the top. Oh. So we've sat down. He's taking his silverware out of the napkin and everything, and then just, boop, tap.
2: Was he kidding? Yeah. Like, trying to be funny?
3: Well, he kind of spent the rest of the date going on and on about how people are so fake these days, and it's literally fake and figuratively fake, and he just wants someone that's real, and he knows that I'm real now because of, I guess, of the spoon test. And
2: the spoon test!
0: You passed the test, Marissa.
2: The spoon test! Oh, my God!
3: So, yeah, I mean, I was just in shock and then was just like, okay, you know, I mean, it was a fun vibe at the actual restaurant, but I was just like, I'm just gonna have my dinner, my drink, and then go our separate ways.
2: So you didn't reciprocate the spoon test on the family jewels, did you?
0: Give a little tap.
3: Yeah, on the jewels, or at least maybe in the head to see if there was anything in there.
2: Keeping it real. Daniel, what is wrong with you, dude?
1: I was a playful. I didn't understand it, and I mean, it was fun. She had a nice rack, and I just had to make sure. I didn't think she would care.
2: Dude,
1: she was showing him off a little bit. I mean, they really were great.
3: On the phone.
2: He, you know, you guys. He thinks he's being complimentary.
0: Yeah, he does.
2: Do you know, I guess,
3: if that's how you compliment people, I mean, I don't know. I don't know how you've gotten through this long in life without getting beat up or anything.
2: Seriously.
1: It was a vibe. Everybody says I'm like, it's happy, and I'm like, I was just vibing with you. I did not mean any harm at all.
2: You hit her with a spoon.
1: I tap.
3: It's just kind of like, keep your hands to yourself type of thing, too, man. Come on, Daniel.
2: Dude, I got to ask you, have you done the spoon test before?
1: Yeah.
2: And how's that worked out?
1: Normally, people just go with it. I mean, you know, the way I figure it is, if they're fake, she likes to tell people that they're fake, and if they're not, then it's a compliment. It's really a win-win.
3: Sure. I don't know. He was just, you're very obsessed with this whole who's fake, who's real, what's fake.
1: I mean, I'm looking for a relationship. I want to make sure that you're not fake.
0: It's just a really weird way to go about it, Daniel. Just really weird.
1: Okay. I mean, at least now I know, but I still am interested, so what do you think?
3: Now he knows, guys. Now he knows.
2: I mean, it's just offensive, honey. You just can't do that.
1: No one's told me before. What's the big deal?
3: Okay, well, Daniel, I'm telling you now. It was a slightly violating, okay?
2: Yes.
0: Use this as an opportunity to learn.
1: Well, I apologize. And clearly you're real, so So you meet my criteria.
3: I don't even understand how, like, a spoon can, like,

0: to know if they're real or not? Like, do they bounce off of fake ones or something? I don't get it.
1: Boy, this one's pretty easy, Woody.
2: I think we know how it's going to go.
3: It was my way of breaking the ice. I didn't mean anything by it.
2: I see. You know, he does seem harmless. It's just...
1: He seems kind of dumb. Daniel, you might be a great guy, but you don't hit a woman in the boobs with a spoon.
2: Now you know. Let's not do that anymore.
1: Or any sort of cutlery, you know? But, I mean, you did call us, so in good faith, Woody and I will do the whole premise of Second Date and offer to send you guys out, go out again on us.
2: You both have to agree.
1: Yeah.
0: Daniel.
1: What do you think, Spooner?
0: No, thank you for me. No, thank you. Sorry, Daniel. It's you went through the trouble of calling the radio station and have them call me, which is like, I guess that's a lot of effort. So thank you.
3: You're welcome. So this is a no?
2: What's that like, Daniel?
0: It's a no, I'm sorry. Just because, like, I wish you the best, and I'm sure you've learned from this situation. I just, once it's happened, I can't forget it, I think. I think you need to start afresh with somebody new.
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7: Some of us have rain to deal with. It hasn't led to any reported accidents. I'm still not hearing about anything at any intersections. All the highways have stayed in great shape for this Friday morning drive. Traffic's moving at normal speeds. 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
12: 83 degrees for an afternoon high. We'll hit 85 tomorrow. A little more sunshine expected. A better chance for showers and thunderstorms late afternoon and into the evening once again. I'm Storm Center 7 meteorologist Brittley Ritz. 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

0: 99.1 FM, New Country Mornings with Nancy and Woody. Nancy's off today and all of next week down in Mexico on the beach, taking some much earned time off. 6:30 here on your Friday. You just heard Lainey Wilson, John Mayer right there. Phone, keys, wallet, and you. Lainey, as we know, married to a former NFL player. And I bring that up because football is all the way back, babe. Well, I guess I shouldn't say all the way. Kind of back. Preseason started last night. The Hall of Fame game up in Canton. Carolina Panthers beat the Arizona Cardinals 33-30. And these preseason games are always funny to me because that's when you can tell who the true football sickos are. Because let's be honest, we don't know any. Probably 80 to 90% of the guys who are out there playing, probably never heard of any of them. We're just watching it because football is on our TV, and we haven't been able to say that in a long time. So I'm going to go ahead and say it. Football is back.
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2: 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On Area City, going to host an electric waste recycling event starting Monday. The city of Trotwood posted anyone who has old electronics can bring them to Trotwood Public Works for recycling Monday. Sweet Sensations Gourmet Chocolate and Candy Store closing its location inside the Dayton Mall after 15 years of operation. The owners cited a lack of foot traffic and lower profits as reasons for the closure. And Yahoo Life says Wingstop's now offering delivery by horseback in Fort Worth, Texas. 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
3: Got some rain affecting us, but we haven't had any accidents related to the weather. Haven't heard reports of anything at all on this Friday morning drive. Taking a look at I-75, I-70, 675, Route 35, Route 4. 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
15: Scattered thunderstorms for your Friday afternoon and evening. 83 today, 85 tomorrow, 86 on Sunday, 87 on Monday. Then that cold front comes through and drops us to 84 on Tuesday. I'm Storm Center 7 meteorologist Brittley Ritz. Now back to New Country Mornings.

New Country Mornings with Nancy and Woody on K99.1 FM. Looks like some rain is heading your way. Troy, Dayton, down in Oxford right now. So be on the lookout for that on your morning commute to work. Post Malone, Morgan Wallen. I had some help.

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0: 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They got you.
4: That's right. Well, Luke Bryan was recently performing down in Orange Beach, Alabama, when his dog stole the show. In the middle of his performance, his dog ran out a can of his Tulane beer to him, and I guess thought Dad needed some hydration out there on stage, but the dog has gone viral now. We've got that video up for you. Speaking of football being back, Luke Combs, Ella Langley, Red Clay Strays, and more are confirmed on the Madden 27 video game soundtrack. Now, the video game comes out on August 13th, which will be next week. And it says, confirmed tracks are Luke Combs, My Kind of Saturday Night, and Ella Langley's Dandelion. And speaking of Luke Combs, his version of Tracy Chapman's Fast Car has joined the Billions Club on Spotify. 1 billion streams for Fast Car, Luke Combs' version of Tracy Chapman's 80s hit. Congratulations to Luke. And you can check all that out at the website. 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
5: Nancy and Woody.
6: Got some rain moving through the area. Be careful on I-75 through Pickwood Troy, Tip City, down through Montgomery County into the Dayton area. We've had no issues reported over the last few minutes on I-75. I-70, 675 still in great shape as well this morning. 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
12: 83 degrees for an afternoon high. We'll hit 85 tomorrow. A little more sunshine expected. A better chance for showers and thunderstorms late afternoon and into the evening once again. I'm Storm Center 7 meteorologist Brittley Ritz. Now back to New Country Mornings.

Hey, Miami Valley, it's Dustin Lynch. Look, I love Nancy and Woody, but don't tell anybody. I've got my reputation to think about. K99.1 FM.

0: Be By You right there. Luke Combs, straight up 7 o'clock, K99.1 FM, New Country Mornings with Nancy and Woody. Nancy's off today. She'll be off next week, too. Taking some much-earned time on the beach. Don't even blame her for that, do we? We all want to do that. But hey, yesterday, Nancy and I got the opportunity to MC the Children's Miracle Network all-partner party over at the Dayton Children's Hospital, where we got to talk about the importance of Radiothon and meet with a lot of the kids, so the ambassadors this year, the upcoming ambassadors. Got to see my buddy Eric again. You guys heard his story last year. Him and his family came in during Radiothon, and, you know, a lot of great things are going on over at that hospital, and it is a big part in what you guys do every year during Radiothon to help make those miracles happen. So, as always, thank you guys so much for that. Mark your calendars, because it's going to be here before you know it, October 23rd, the 29th Cares for Kids Radiothon, coming up.
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5: My name is James Taylor. 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

7:06 on New Country Mornings with Nancy and Woody, K99.1 FM. Looks like more rain heading into the Miami Valley. Down south near Lebanon, some heavy stuff. I see red on the radar. Be on the lookout down there.

0: Kenny Chesney right there. Carry on. K99.1 FM, New Country Mornings with Nancy and Woody. Nancy's off. She's on vacation today and the rest of next week. And last night, I just saw this come across. Last night, the Atlanta Braves did something that was incredible. They had Alan Jackson Celebration Night at Truist Park, where the first 15,000 fans in attendance received an Alan Jackson Chattahoochee-themed bobblehead. And this thing's pretty sweet. I'm checking it out right now. It's, you know, you remember the music video of Chattahoochee, obviously, when Alan's kicked back on the inner tube flying around the river. Well, or the lake. That's what it is. He's got his Braves jersey on, though, so it's obviously Chattahoochee slash Braves theme. And right now, I'm looking at it on eBay. It's going for about an average of $110 on eBay. And honestly, go check it out. We got it on the website. It's worth every penny, I think. This thing is incredible. But not only that, during Alan Jackson's celebration night, his daughter Maddie got to throw out the first pitch, and the Braves capped the night off with an 11-3 win over the Marlins. So congratulations to the Braves. Congratulations to the Jackson family. I want one of those bobbleheads. Nancy and Woody.
1: Right now, we're not dealing with any accidents for the Friday morning drive. We are just dealing with some rain. It's moving through the area, so be careful if you're out on I-75 in Miami County, 675 in Fairborn, and I-70 in Clark County. 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
12: Scattered thunderstorms for your Friday afternoon and evening. 83 today, 85 tomorrow, 86 on Sunday, 87 on Monday. Then that cold front comes through and drops us to 84 on Tuesday. I'm Storm Center 7 meteorologist Brittley Ritz. Now back to New Country Mornings.

0: Hey, Dayton, this is Russell Dickerson. You can't make this stuff up, and it's a second date update. I can't wait to hear this.
1: Hey, it's Christian Hahn of sponsor Joseph Airport Toyota Hyundai. You know I always say yes. Let's see if we can get these two to do the same thing.
2: Hey, this is Casey.
3: Casey, what's up?
2: So, I've got somebody who I can't get a hold of, and I'm trying to figure out what's going on.
3: Okay, this sounds very businesslike, Woody.
4: It does. So let's get to it then, Casey. Let us know the details.
3: Yeah, I mean, is this somebody that you want to, that owes you money, or are you wanting to go out with them again?
2: Ideally, another date, you know?
3: Okay, now we're getting to it, Woody.
4: Oh, yeah.
2: So we used to work at the same pharmacy until she took another job. We always kind of get along and, you know, we kind of kept in touch after she left. So I finally, you know, after we weren't coworkers, I asked her out and she seemed pretty excited. So we went to my friend's house for a game night and, I thought the date was pretty good, but now I can't get a hold of her.
3: Okay. You said she took another job. Did she take another job after your date? Or?
2: Before the date, which I waited till after we were not coworkers to ask her.
4: See, that's safe right there.
3: And smart.
4: Yep.
3: That was smart.
4: Well, we've had this before, Nancy. We've had game night dates before. Now, did you cheat on game night?
3: Yeah, are you a cheater?
4: That's how it went bad last
3: time. Casey, come on.
2: No, just a casual game.
3: Got it. Well, who is she, Casey? Did you tell us yet?
2: Oh, Emily is her name.
3: Emily. Well, let's find out.
4: Yeah, give us a few minutes. We can call Emily and figure out what happened. Okay, Casey?
2: Sounds great.
5: Here's your K99.1 FM news update. From today through Sunday, people who still need to go back to school shopping will not have to pay taxes on some things. Ohio's sales tax weekend kicks off today, runs through Sunday at midnight. And kicking off the tax-free weekend, the Kettering Police Department said in a social media post they're looking for donations to help students who need school supplies. The event is held today from 11 to 2 at Meijer. And ABC says a Vatican City event recently brought the Pope and Matthew McConaughey together. McConaughey attended with his wife Camilla. The Pope greeted them warmly and they chatted briefly. From the WHIO Radio News Center, I'm Brittany Otto.
6: Sounds like we may have a crash in Clark County on I-70 West. I'm not seeing any slow traffic right now looking at cameras in the area, but I heard this is on westbound 70, somewhere between Route 4 and I-675. 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
23: 83 degrees for an afternoon high. We'll hit 85 tomorrow. A little more sunshine expected. A better chance for showers and thunderstorms late afternoon and into the evening once again. I'm Storm Center 7 meteorologist Brittley Ritz. Now back to New Country Mornings.

0: Hey there, Dayton. It's Scott and McCreary. You can't make this stuff up. It's the second date update. I can't wait to hear this.
1: It's Christian Hahn of Joseph Airport Toyota Hyundai, proud sponsor of this debacle. Let's see how this one unfolds.
2: So, Casey, you used to work with Emily, is this right?
3: Right, yep.
2: And they had game night. Is this, are you a very competitive player? Maybe that's what happened.
3: Like, it, yeah.
2: You always have to win. Is that maybe what happened?
4: No, not really my thing, you know?
3: Okay. Not really his thing, Nancy.
2: Okay, well, maybe it has nothing to do with the game.
3: Yeah, seems okay. Pretty laid back guy, huh?
2: Okay.
4: I thought we had a good time.
2: Well, let's find out.
3: Yep, be real quiet. We're calling Emily now.
5: Hello?
2: Hello, this is Nancy and Woody from K99.1 FM. We're trying to reach Emily.
5: That's me.
2: Hey, Emily. I understand you're
5: Hi.
2: A pharmacist. I bet you guys are busy with allergy season, aren't you?
5: Oh, yeah. I'm used to it by now.
2: Probably.
3: You're not even thinking to question how you know that, Nancy.
2: What, you know, I mean, I know, right? She's like, well, you mean, I did tell her who we were. Do you, maybe we should tell her.
3: Yeah, we do a segment, if you're unfamiliar, called Second Date Update.
5: Okay.
3: Two people go out on a first date, and one person has a good time, one second date. They can't get a hold of the other person, so they call us to do that for them.
2: Casey called us.
5: No, I'm sorry.
2: That's okay. Casey said you guys used to work together, and then you went to another pharmacy, and is that right?
5: That is right, yeah.
2: And he said, now you don't work together, so that's why he thought it would be fun to go out, but you don't seem to want to.
3: Anymore, at least.
2: Anymore.
3: She went on one date with him.
2: Yeah, what happened?
5: Yeah. I mean, listen, I had a huge crush on Aww. Him. And I was excited that he asked me out. But then, you know, I realized that we were just way too different to, like, ever be together, like, ever.
3: Well, it seemed like a pretty easy date. I mean, you guys went over, you knew him, obviously, before the date, so you were comfortable enough going with him to his friend's house for game night. It was game night. Like, what could have gone wrong?
5: Yeah, you know, I love games, like board games and stuff like that, but that's not what this was. It was that Dungeons and Dragons thing.
2: I know what that is, but you're going to have to... Okay, Woody's laughing. So what does that mean? Tell me what that means.
5: Well, I mean, yeah, I didn't know that much about it either. But, you know, like I got there for the game night. I texted that I was there. He met me at the door, dressed head to toe like a wizard.
3: Like really full. Getting into character.
5: Yeah, I think so. And then, you know, I go in and like everyone's dressed like elves and like different
2: what?
5: Characters. And yeah, I was not prepared.
3: It's like medieval stuff, isn't it?
2: Yeah.
3: Like Dungeons and Dragons, they go on quests and things like that.
2: So if you don't know, Casey is listening this whole time. So Casey, is this like Game of Thrones? Is it game?
4: To be fair, I did not do the voice.
2: You did not do the voice.
3: Okay.
2: Oh, okay.
3: You just
2: okay.
3: kept your normal voice dressed as a wizard, though.
2: But is this?
4: Yes, that's exactly right.
2: Is it Game of Thrones like? Is it just like that or like, you know, Lord of the Rings?
4: Have you guys really never played Dungeons and Dragons? Basically, it's Lord of the Rings, but with dice. You know?
2: With dice.
3: Okay.
4: So, you kind of, your group creates a story together and you use dice to determine the outcome.
3: Now, yeah. I guess my question, Casey, is you didn't think to tell Emily, you knew all you and your friends were going to be in character and costume. Maybe she would have played along and had fun with it too, if you let her know.
4: I think the playing the game felt so normal that I didn't think about it, and I thought that inviting her to dress up would be too much for a first date.
2: So you don't think Dungeons and Dragons itself was a little extra?
4: No, it's a big part of my life.
2: Well, I mean,
3: that's fair.
2: I identify with Emily because I'm not familiar with it either,
4: right.
2: And I would have felt really out of place, you know.
4: Well, you guys are invited anytime.
2: Oh,
3: appreciate that, Casey.
2: So, should we go, Emily?
5: Gosh, I mean, you know, like anyone that enjoys it, that's totally fine. It's just not my thing.
2: Now, Casey, you said this is a big part of your life. How big?
4: We play at least every 2 weeks, for a day.
3: Every two weeks, for a full day. Huh?
4: We've got a campaign going on. Yeah,
3: a full. These games take. See, that's why I don't like board games. I don't have the patience for them. Like Risk, and obviously now I know Dungeons and Dragons. It takes a full day. I'm not doing that.
2: That is a lot of commitment.
3: That is a huge
2: commitment.
3: And
2: you have to do it in person, right?
4: Yeah, we've been playing this game for about 3 or 4 months.
2: The same game?
3: And you're not finished yet?
4: No, it's because we're going through the world of Lord of the Rings.
3: Oh,
4: basically.
3: My goodness. Yeah. 3-4 months?
2: Oh, well.
3: That's why I like Go Fish, Nancy. It's done three,
4: it's
3: four months.
4: It's so cool. You guys are missing out. Maybe I'm a nerd.
3: No, you're not a nerd.
2: No, you're not. You're just in a different realm.
3: You're allowed to like what you like, Casey. You are. I just don't think your interests match with Emily's. Like the physical connection was there. They were both attracted to each other. It's just the interest thing that's kind of off for each other.
5: Yeah, I just. I don't know. I mean, I'm sure there are chicks out there that, you know, are into it, just not me.
2: So there was nothing wrong, just you don't think you have common interests.
5: Yeah, I just not that compatible. If this is important to him and it's something I know nothing about, it's not going to work out.
3: Well, Casey, what if Emily agreed to not go to Dungeons & Dragons with you every week? Or every 2 weeks?
4: That's fine. We can have different interests.
3: Well, see, yeah. We could set them up on a second date then. And everybody's allowed to have their own interests. You guys could, every 2 weeks, go do your own thing.
2: Yeah.
4: I promise to not wear the wizard outfit around you.
2: Kind of curious what that looks like, though. I'm just saying.
3: Get the big blue robe and a little funny hat.
2: I don't think it's Merlin. But you both have to agree to go out again if you want to.
4: Up to you.
2: What'd you say, Case?
4: I said up to you.
2: Okay.
3: Putting the ball in Emily's court.
2: Up to you, Queen Emily.
5: I mean... Like, Casey, you're great, but I just, I don't think we should date.
2: That's kind of sad.
4: I respect that.
2: This is one of these rare occasions where you guys don't dislike each other.
3: Right.
2: You're just not on the same sphere.
3: Yeah. These are always kind of nice to do, though. We're not yelling at each other back and forth. It's kind of just a mutual agreeing to, okay, maybe friends.
2: Yeah.
3: Friends is better.
4: Do you want me to do some yelling? I totally will if you want me to.
3: No, we don't need any of that.
2: How many wizard costumes do you have?
4: Two.
2: Okay. So, this is a lifestyle.
4: I mean, like two specific wizard cloaks, but I get something at the Renfest every year.
3: That's the word I was looking for. Cloak, not robe.
2: Cloak. Yes.
3: Thank you, Casey.
2: Renaissance.
4: Yeah, you're very welcome.
2: Okay. Okay, well, I'm sorry this didn't work out because it sounds like you're two very nice people just in two entirely different places.
4: Totally okay.
2: Well, thanks, Emily.
5: Oh, yeah, no problem.
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9: Right now, traffic is a little slow in Clark County in the Mad River Township area. We have a crash on I-70 West just past State Route 4 and before you get to 675. Did have the right lane blocked for fire and medics, but they have left, so this is in the shoulder. Looks like there's a car down in the ditch. Also in the Dayton area, we have a crash on Stanley Avenue reported near State Route 4. I'm Jake Magnata.
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4: Scattered thunderstorms for your Friday afternoon and evening. 83 today, 85 tomorrow, 86 on Sunday, 87 on Monday. Then that cold front comes through and drops us to 84 on Tuesday. I'm Storm Center 7 meteorologist Brittley Ritz. 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

Just after 8 o'clock, New Country Mornings with Nancy and Woody on K99.1 FM. Looking for something to do tonight? You can hear this one live at the Ohio State Fair. Bailey Zimmerman going to be there tonight. Chevy Silverado.

0: battery test, and multi-point inspection. 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
1: Yeah.
0: He even gave you a word in there, too. 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
1: Yeah.
0: All right, 937-909-K991, 937-909-5991. 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
2: Well, for about an hour, we've had a crash in Clark County. It's not turned into any major problem. This is on I-70 West. It's just past State Route 4, and before you get to 675, this is the Mad River Township area. It's in the right shoulder. Police are here. Tow truck on scene now. And this car that was involved is off the right side of the road in a field. But right now, not seeing a delay through here. Also have an accident in Dayton. This is still on Stanley Avenue near State Route 4. 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
5: 83 degrees for an afternoon high. We'll hit 85 tomorrow. A little more sunshine expected. A better chance for showers and thunderstorms late afternoon and into the evening once again. I'm Storm Center 7 meteorologist Brittley Ritz. Now back to New Country Mornings.

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3: 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The city of Trotwood posted anyone who has old electronics can bring them to Trotwood Public Works for recycling Monday. Sweet Sensations Gourmet Chocolate and Candy Store closing its location inside the Dayton Mall after 15 years of operation. The owners cited a lack of foot traffic and lower profits as reasons for the closure. And Yahoo Life says Wingstop's now offering delivery by horseback in Fort Worth, Texas. 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
4: Be careful taking I-70 west in Clark County, just past State Route 4 and before 675. For about an hour, we've had this crash. It's in the right shoulder, so if you can move into those left lanes, there is no delay through here. Slight delay 75 north coming out of Springboro into Miami Township. This is construction and heavy traffic. A couple accidents in the Dayton area near downtown, both of these actually close to each other. Just heard about one at Kiwi and Webster Streets, and then close to here, we've had an accident for about an hour at Stanley Avenue near Route 4. 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
35: Scattered thunderstorms for your Friday afternoon and evening. 83 today, 85 tomorrow, 86 on Sunday, 87 on Monday. Then that cold front comes through and drops us to 84 on Tuesday. I'm Storm Center 7 meteorologist Brittley Ritz. Now back to New Country Mornings.
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Nikki's up next.

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0: 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Today is National Beach Party Day. And while it is rainy and we're in Ohio, I'm getting excited to celebrate because I have another annual Bring Your Own Pool Party coming up at my friend Becky's house. If you don't know what that is, it is so much fun. 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It is so much fun. 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

guys, it's Taylor Swift, and this is my new song, I Knew It, I Knew You. But I knew it, I knew you. The song I Knew It, I Knew You came about because I was lucky enough to get to see a version of Toy Story 5. I immediately really identified with the characters, namely Jessie, and I wanted to write a song from her perspective.

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0: 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I'm Nikki Montgomery. 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

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I'm Nikki Montgomery with Luke Combs for Troy, the Bayou.

0: Riley Green with Think As You Drunk. I'm Nikki on New Country, K99.1 FM. Back to school season is definitely here. 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

here at K99.1 FM. You've got a chance to hear the Pledge of Allegiance recited by a kid from right here in the Miami Valley every weekday morning at 7. 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
4: 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Got a call with some bad news. Marriage that didn't work out. And I'm like trying not to bawl my eyes out.

0: 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This is New Country, K99.1 FM. I'm Nikki Montgomery, and I got the shock of a lifetime last night, y'all. We came home from watching my daughter's golf match, and, you know, I went inside, was getting ready for bed and all that kind of stuff, and my husband and daughter went down to feed the animals and discovered we had two brand new baby goats. They are so cute, but we did not even know that Norma was pregnant. We thought she was just kind of bloated. It was just the craziest thing. They are so adorable. You got to check them out. I've got them posted on my Facebook page.
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0: 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This is New Country, K99.1 FM. I'm Nikki. So if you've got a grandma in your life who you maybe call Meemaw, she could soon get some cash. Hardee's has apparently launched a nationwide search for the ultimate Meemaw. The contest asking diners to nominate grandmas or even themselves. The contest runs until August 30th. People can enter online. The winner gets a $65,000 retirement boost and a signature Meemaw meal on the menu at Hardee's. That's awesome.
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I'm Nikki Montgomery with Hardy, Eric Church, Morgan Wallen, and Tim McGraw. It's MacArthur for Versailles.

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Hey, it's Shane Collins, Miami Valley. Did you see who just walked in here? That's your weekend over there. That's right. Yeah. Thanks for listening. Here's Kenny Chesney and Carry On.

0: That's Parker McCollum killing me. K99.1 FM, New Country. You know, last weekend, Parker had to postpone two shows, but it was for a great cause. Parker and his wife, Haley Ray, they welcomed their second child, a baby boy named Rocker Tommy Light McCollum. I did double check my sources on this. That is the baby's correct name. But you know what, man? I can't say much. My son's name is Colin. Yes, Colin Collins.
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Valley, what are you getting into this weekend? The 13th annual Bacon Fest at Frey's in Kettering is going on tomorrow. That's where I'll be. Yeah, count me in. Here's Ella and Morgan, K99.1 FM.

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It's Shane Collins. And you know, Bailey Zimmerman, he's playing the Ohio State Fair tonight. I think it all kicks off at 7:30. Here's Chevy Silverado.

K99.1 FM, New Country, and Dayton PD says over 40 cars have been stolen in the last month. Why has that happened? We will talk about it in two

0: That's Morgan Wallen. His latest is called Been By Now. K99.1 FM, New Country. My name's Shane Collins. Thank you for listening. Police say over 40 vehicles stolen in Dayton last month alone. Dayton PD says some were, quote, crimes of opportunity, which means that they were left running or unlocked with the keys in them. Over 200 cars stolen so far this year that were running or had the keys left in them. All right, so long story short here, people, lock your cars, okay?
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I'm sure you saw this, but I'm going to share it anyway. Ohio State ranked number one in the preseason coaches poll. 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

Taylor Swift, and this is my new song, I Knew It, I Knew You. But I knew it, I knew you. The song I Knew It, I Knew You came about because I was lucky enough to get to see a version of Toy Story 5. I immediately really identified with the characters, namely Jessie, and I wanted to write a song from her perspective. K-95.

0: 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I knew you. K99.1 FM, New Country. It's Shane Collins. And just how boring was Taylor and Travis's wedding? We keep getting these details more and more every single week. One celebrity actually fell asleep. According to Radar Online, Tom Hanks allegedly nodded off during Taylor and Travis's vows. He sat in the front row with his wife, Rita Wilson. She's an actress. A source says that he dozed off for about 5 minutes. His wife just kind of let him sleep through it. I mean, you know, it's Tom Hanks. He can do whatever he wants, right?
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The National Weather Service in Wilmington has issued a flash flood warning for southeastern Butler County, northwestern Hamilton County, until 7:15 p.m. At 4:19 p.m., radar and automated rain gauges indicated thunderstorms producing heavy rain across the warned area. Between 1.5 and 2.5 inches of rain have fallen. Additional rainfall amounts of 1 to 1.5 inches are possible. Flash flooding is ongoing or expected to begin shortly. Hazard: flash flooding caused by thunderstorms. Source: radar and automated gauges. Impact: flash flooding of small creeks and streams, urban areas, highways, streets and underpasses, as well as other poor drainage and low-lying areas. Some locations that may experience flash flooding include Hamilton, Fairfield, Forest Park, Sharonville, Springdale, Harrison, North College Hill, Wyoming, Mount Healthy, Finneytown, Westchester, Ross, Taylor Creek, Dunlap, Coleraine Township, Dry Ridge, Skyline Acres, Pleasant Hills, and Mopper Heights. Turn around, don't drown when encountering flooded roads. 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

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It's another K99.1 FM Unplugged show. This time, we got Harbor Nashville's Cole Goodwin. Yeah, good time.

New Country K99.1 FM. And this is super cool. If you're looking for something to get into this weekend, Flight Fest going on at the Aviation Museum. It's the largest RC aviation event in the entire world. This is going to be crazy. Hopefully I can get myself over there and check it out.

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11: The radical left attacks law enforcement in the streets, while leftist politicians like Zohran Mamdani, Tim Walz, and Jasmine Crockett slander them on stage.
12: They mask their faces to attack and murder.
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11: And Amy Acton's echoing her fellow leftists, spreading dangerous lies.
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11: Amy Acton and her friend's rhetoric inspires violence against officers with deadly results.
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11: The attacks and violent acts targeting law enforcement are fueled by rhetoric like Amy Acton's, creating violence, endangering all of us. 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That's why Vivek is endorsed by the Ohio Fraternal Order of Police and 67 county sheriffs. Because Vivek will stand with our officers to keep Ohio safe. 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

Thank you for listening, Miami Valley. Just after 5, it's K99.1 FM, New Country. I'm Shane Collins, and this is Bailey Zimmerman. He is going to be playing the Ohio State Fair tonight. That show.

You know, it doesn't get any better than this, Miami Valley. It's fair season. We got county fairs going on all over the place. The Ohio State Fair going on this weekend as well. And a monkey riding a dog. Oh, yes, that is a real thing, and it's happening right here in the Miami Valley. We'll talk about it here, 6 minutes, K99.1 FM.

0: Riley Green, Think As You Drunk, K99.1 FM, New Country. It's Shane Collins. Say thanks for having us on. It's fair season. Ohio State Fair continues through Sunday. Bailey Zimmerman is playing there tonight. Green County Fair, that wraps up tomorrow, so you got tonight and tomorrow to get in there. You got free food, or not free food. You have food, fair food, there you go. Rides, games, shows, and the monkey riding dog shows taking place every day. Cost $10 to get in. Kids under 5 are free. And did you hear me, people? There's a monkey riding a dog.
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Kettering officials have proposed a plan to close the ice arena within the next 10 years, but some Kettering residents aren't happy about it. We'll see how all this plays

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0: 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K99.1 FM, New Country. It's Shane Collins. In case you don't know, I'm from Kentucky. Listen to this. Kentucky Powerball winner has been arrested again. In April last year, James Farthing hit the Powerball for about $167 million. Then over the next year and a half, he proceeded to get arrested four times. Charges range from disorderly, assault, burglary, possession, and yes, representing my home state. Goes to show you, money can't fix stupid.
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I'm heading home for the weekend. See you on Monday. Have yourself a blessed weekend.

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0: 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Hear that? More requests off of our app coming in. That was Jelly Roll with Hands Up, and that top song in my hometown of Fairborn that we'll jump into just minutes from now, as a lot of our favorite airlines have been making major news, combining with others, and the rising temperatures are delaying flights. That's because American Airlines pilots need to cool off with an extra round of crisp, refreshing Coors Light after the planes land, guys.
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Ella Langley still not responding to Gary LaVox of Rascal Flatts and that he wants to put her in a chokehold because her songs are earworms. He can't get them out of the head. Actually losing sleep because of it. Here she is with another one.

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4: 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Marriage that didn't work out. 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